states with the highest rates of tippers at, you know, restaurants. Well, apparently Delaware was number one. West Virginia was on the list. New Hampshire, Indiana, Ohio, and Wyoming are tied for fourth. But states with the lowest rates of getting tips, California, District of Columbia, Washington, Nevada. Oh, my God. Here? Really? Florida's on that list, too. We got to tip better, honestly. It's the Weekend Blinding Lights on Sunny 106.5.

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1: 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These look really good, by the way. And they got some frappuccinos as well, available starting on July 28th. Then we'll have pumpkin spice a month later. I don't know. It's Kelly Clarkson now.

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11: We are still working on this injury crash with a semi on the transition ramp from southbound 15 to I-11 at the Spaghetti Bowl. It's taken up the right lane, just one left lane getting through the area. Use caution as you make your way by. Westbound Lake Mead Boulevard after Lamb Boulevard, we've got a crash in the left turn lane. And the intersection at Martin Luther King Boulevard in Washington is still partially blocked due to an injury wreck.
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16: 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Lionel Messi will look to increase his lead in the race for the Golden Boot.
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9: 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I'm Mike Clem. I'm going to get out of here. Had a great time hanging out with you guys today. 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

0: 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Is it really worth all this drama is the question I would pose about tonight's Delilah's Dilemma from Anonymous. I am in a relationship with this man that I met just over a year ago. Anonymous writes, he is a truck driver and had a female co-driver at the time. She started problems for him and me from the start. Since he got a second truck and I've been riding with him the last few months, she is still an issue. He came home 2 weeks ago and she did also. Well, she drove him somewhere that he needn't to be and didn't tell me until after the fact. She sees me and she won't speak to me. I want to trust him. I want to trust him and believe that he hasn't cheated on me, but it's hard. There's also a new girl that works in the shop who texts him every day when we're on the road. Now we're heading home again to have our truck worked on. I have a few errands to run, and he told me to call before I come back to the shop because the truck might be at the dealership. Is this basically a call to stay away? Where is he going to be? He doesn't say, but I'm not to worry. Well, I'm worried. I'm not sure what to do or think. Please help me. Thank you. I'm lost. Anonymous. Oh, dear Anonymous, I will help you reset that GPS coming up next. You're listening to Delilah.
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1: Tonight's Delilah's Dilemma, if you just missed this mess, is from somebody named Anonymous who needs help because she says, thank you, I'm lost. Yes, you are. Your GPS is not working. Your guy picker system, your GPS, guy picker system is broken. And you are very lost. Run, drive, get away from this mess before you lose your mind and your serenity. You say, I want to trust him and believe that he hasn't cheated on me. Are you serious? This guy is a pack of lies. He is a player. You say the other lady is the problem. She's not the problem. He's the problem. He's playing all of you girls against each other. Go the other direction. If you want a healthy, committed, loving relationship, you will never have that with a player. You will never have that with somebody who cannot commit but likes to have a whole box full of chocolates to sample. Okay?

0: 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Hello, my friend. Good evening. Come on in and make yourself at home on this throwback Thursday night. I hope you have had a peaceful day. I hope there is joy in your heart. I hope you are surrounded by the people that you love, and I hope you tell them. I hope you tell them every day how much you love them, how much you cherish them, because we are not promised a tomorrow. None of us are. We're not promised tomorrow. So while we have this day, let's live it to the fullest. Let's cram as much love as we can into each and every day. You're listening to Delilah.
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9: Hi, welcome. Who's this?
10: This is Hillary.
9: Hillary, what can I do for you tonight?
10: Well, I would like to request a song to my wonderful husband.
9: And what is this wonderful husband's name?
10: His name is Vinny.
9: What do you want to tell Vinny tonight?
10: That I love him, and I'm thanking God every single day that he's in my life.
9: And is Vinny there with you tonight?
10: Yes, he is.
9: So is it a night to turn down the lights and turn up the music and have a little romance, a little slow song, who knows what else?
10: Oh, of course.
9: You're giggling. How long have you been married, Hillary?
10: It will be a year in November.
9: Ah, you're newlyweds.
10: But I love him very much, and just God's really blessed me with a hardworking, wonderful, compassionate husband.
9: Well, let me see if we have a song that'll try to say all those things.
10: Thank you.

0: 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Do you remember back in the day how swimming in summer was a given? We all managed to find a pool, a pond, a beach, a lake, and just jump in. Kind of amazing how it feels to jump in some cool, cold water. Do not take that for granted, my friend. We've got a creek that runs through my husband's ranch. And in the summer, that's where I am. I got my butt parked in the creek. The kids go swimming, they go fishing, they go crawdad catching, and I just sit there and thank God for the water, the cool water that runs through the creek. I hope you are feeling cool and refreshed tonight. 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

0: 6.5. Hi, thank you for calling. This is Delilah. Who's on the phone line tonight?
1: Hi, Delilah. This is Robin.
0: Hi, Robin. Are you a little nervous?
1: No. I'm recuperating from wrist surgery, and so I wanted to call you. I just wanted to put out a thank you to my occupational therapist and the nurse that helped me when I went to get the surgery.
0: So a shout out to who? Give me some names.
1: Michelle, my occupational therapist, and Pam, the nurse at the surgery center.
0: And how involved was the surgery? Did you, like, get screws in your arm? What happened?
1: It was a complex fracture of my right wrist, and I didn't realize how bad it was, and I had to tell the doctor, like, I'm nervous about surgery, let me think it over. And then finally went to the urgent care, and she said, you really have to get this operation. And so I finally bit the bullet and got it. And now I'm recuperating and, you know, getting OT to get, I can't even bend my wrist hardly, and my fingers are like numb.
0: Well, let me play a song for Michelle and Pam and for you, Robin.
1: Thank you, Delilah. God bless you.
0: God bless you. Thank you for listening.
1: I love your show.
0: Thanks, hon. Bye-bye.

0: Sunny 106.5. Do you have a particular song that takes you back to summer's past, that makes you think of long, hot summer days or road trips with the top down? You know what I'm talking about. You hear the first note of that song and you start thinking about that moonlit night when you were dancing barefoot in the gymnasium, celebrating the prom. Or you think about that special day at the beach that is forever etched in your memory. Well, if you've got a song like that, let me know. And I will try to play it for you right here on my show to bring all those memories flooding back. You're listening to Delilah.
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1: Hi, you've called the Delilah Show. Who is this?
2: This is Tyrone, Delilah. How are you doing?
1: Tyrone, I'm wonderful. What can I do for you?
2: Oh, I just call to let people know that, you know, I have the best woman in the world. I'm a postal worker, and I work at night, she works in the day, so we kind of cross each other in the middle of the night sometimes. But I just want people to know that she's the best woman I've ever had in my life, and I just love her dearly.
1: And this is your fiance, your wife, what is she?
2: My fiance, Wilma.
1: And when will she be leaving the fiance category and moving into the wife category?
2: Very soon.
1: Very soon.
2: Very soon, yes.
1: So what makes her different, Tyrone, from all the other women in the world?
2: It's her flexibility, Delilah. I mean, I've never been with a woman who has the ability just to adapt to change when something comes up. That is no problem. If we got to do something a little differently, it's fine. It's never a problem. You know, I'm like that. And it was just great to have somebody that the same way, you know, that change doesn't bother them. And it's just, I just love that about her.
1: That is a wonderful, wonderful quality.
2: It is. It is. And I thank God for her every day. I mean, she's the most beautiful thing I've had in my life. And she's just great to me.
1: I will play a wonderful song.
2: Thank you, Delilah.
1: Good night, honey.
2: Good night.

0: 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You know why I love summer? One of the reasons, for a few months, you're not required to be perfect. You can go on vacation and camp in the dirt. You can smell fresh cut grass in the air. You can jump in the pool and not worry about your hair. Summer lets you breathe deep, lets you be one with nature, lets you go barefoot. Doesn't matter what age you are. I love being barefoot in the summer. I love spending summer nights with you. 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
3: Hi, Belinda. Thank you for calling. What can I do for you?
4: I was just wanting to let you know that I'm thinking of my husband, and he's sitting right here beside me.
3: You're smiling. How many years has he been your husband?
4: Well, we've been together 25 and a half years and been married for 13.
3: So it took you a while to decide, yes, I really, really think I kind of maybe not. Yes, no, yes.
4: Yes. Yeah, it took me a long time to say, okay, it's time to get married. So,
3: was it you dragging your feet or was it him dragging his feet?
4: No, it was me. It was me. He asked me the first 6 years to marry him.
3: And then he just quit asking.
4: And then it was my turn, and I asked him on Christmas Day with the rings. And
3: what can I play for you two tonight that sound like you're as in love as ever?
4: I Will Always Love You.
3: I will play that, and you two can have a nice slow dance.
4: Thank you.

0: 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Smoothing off the rough edges of your day, helping you to relax and unwind. Earlier on the phone lines, I was talking with a young lady whose mother is sick. Her mom is having some heart conditions, some heart situations, palpitations or something. And this young lady was just so stressed out, and I could hear it in her voice. I could tell it's just worrying her to no end. And so we had a long conversation, and I asked her about, you know, the anxiety she was feeling, and she shared how worried she was for her mom's future, for her very life. Worrying is nothing except imagining the worst. Think about it. When you're worrying about your kids, when my kids go out the door, I worry about them because I'm imagining bad things happening. And because bad things have happened to my kids, because most of my children are adopted out of really bad situations and bad things happened to them before they came into my care. And even in my care, some bad things have happened. And my son passed away. And once you lose a child or you've had something traumatic happen, you worry. But really, what worry is it's imagining the worst. I want to spend my energy imagining the best that can happen to my kids, to my family, to my friends, not the worst. God has given us a fabulous imagination. Let's use that imagination to imagine the best for our kids, the best for our friends and families, the best for our world. What do you say? I'll be back with stories and songs to help you imagine the best for those that you love. You're listening to Delilah.
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1: Hi, Linda. Welcome to the Delilah Show. What can I do for you tonight?
2: Well, I would like you to play a special song for Steve and Stacy. I'm a flight instructor, and I taught Steve to fly, and about a week ago or so, Steve finally finished all his flying lessons, and on a Tuesday night, he went for his flight test, and he became a pilot. And he was very excited, and he said, oh, everything is working perfectly according to plan. So on Wednesday night, he took his very first passenger up. That was Stacy. And the bad news is when they landed, she wasn't his girlfriend anymore. She was his fiance. So he took her up as his girlfriend, and he proposed to her, and they landed, and now she's his fiance.
1: So on his first flight after his maiden flight...
2: Yep, he went up with the examiner to become a pilot, and then the very next night on the first flight right after, he took his girlfriend up.
1: Now, wasn't he a little concerned that with all the crying and the hugging and the kissing and the ring thing that there could be a little problem?
2: Well, everybody has asked me if he knew how to use the autopilot, and yes, he knew how to use the autopilot, and I haven't been brave enough to ask him if he had to.
1: Because, you know, isn't there usually some hugging and kissing or something going on?
2: I would sure hope there was. If they're going to get married. They did send me a good hugging picture of them after they landed.
1: Well, tell them congratulations, and I will play a song for them.

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1: 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Is it really worth all this drama is the question I would pose about tonight's Delilah's Dilemma from Anonymous. I am in a relationship with this man that I met just over a year ago. Anonymous writes, he is a truck driver and had a female co-driver at the time. She started problems for him and me from the start. Since he got a second truck and I've been riding with him the last few months, she is still an issue. He came home 2 weeks ago and she did also. Well, she drove him somewhere that he needn't to be and didn't tell me until after the fact. She sees me and she won't speak to me. I want to trust him. I want to trust him and believe that he hasn't cheated on me, but it's hard. There's also a new girl that works in the shop who texts him every day when we're on the road. Now we're heading home again to have our truck worked on. I have a few errands to run, and he told me to call before I come back to the shop because the truck might be at the dealership. Is this basically a call to stay away? Where is he going to be? He doesn't say, but I'm not to worry. Well, I'm worried. I'm not sure what to do or think. Please help me. Thank you. I'm lost. Anonymous. Oh, dear Anonymous, I will help you reset that GPS coming up next. You're listening to Delilah.
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0: Sunny 106.5. If you were listening to the show a few minutes ago, I was talking about imagination, about worry being our mind imagining the worst. I have a son, Isaiah, Sunny to those of you who grew up with this show, who is now a police officer. And if you've watched the news, you know that police officers across the country are under attack. And in an instant, things change. And I could drive myself absolutely insane worrying about my son. He works in a dangerous area, very dangerous area. And there are very dangerous criminals who just seem to have no conscience, no soul. I know they do have a soul, but I think a lot of times their spirit is deadened with drugs and alcohol and addiction and just cruelty. And I could drive myself insane imagining the worst. I wake up in a cold sweat in the middle of the night some nights, and I just start praying because I'm so worried for him. But that's not going to help him, and it's not going to change anything. So instead, when I feel that way, I try to imagine the best. I don't want to use that glorious imagination that God gave me to worry about my son or about other police officers or about my other children. I want to imagine good things happening. I want to imagine him protecting people and helping people and being respected. I want to imagine him growing old and being able to raise the children. God gave us this wonderful ability to create scenarios in our mind that have not yet happened. Let's use it to imagine good, okay? I'll be back with good stories, good, wonderful, fabulous dedications and songs just for you. You're listening to Delilah.
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0: 6.5. I thank you for calling the Delilah Show. Who is this?
1: Lexi.
0: What can I do for you tonight?
1: Well, actually, earlier, the guy that I've been in love with for a very long time has decided that we need to go our separate ways.
0: Ouch.
1: Yeah, kind of. And it's just been a really rough day.
0: So this just happened today?
1: Yep.
0: How long have you been seeing each other?
1: About 3 years.
0: And what was his explanation?
1: Just basically, I mean, a lot of it had to do with I'm in college and he's still in high school.
0: So just a different place in life.
1: Mm-hmm.
0: Well, it's probably hard for you if you're in college and spending the time and energy you need to be to keep your grades up, to focus the time and energy you had before when you were in high school.
1: Yep.
0: So on one hand, you can probably understand that.
1: I understand, but it's, you know, hard nonetheless.
0: And your heart is breaking.
1: Quite a bit.
0: And you need a song of hope.
1: Please.
0: I will find a good one for you, and I hope that your heart heals, and you don't know what the future holds, honey.
1: Yeah.
0: If this is meant to be, it will happen in the future when the timing's a little better.
1: And I really hope it does.
0: I hear in your voice that you love him and that he's probably also your best friend.
1: Yeah.
0: So just hold on to this. If you believe in your heart that this is God's plan for your life, then trust that it'll work out in time when it's supposed to.
1: That's all I'm hoping.

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0: 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Love seems to be in the air this summer. So many folks calling me, falling in love. 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I hear so many stories every night, wonderful stories of people meeting and rekindling a relationship with someone from the past. If you are in such a situation, maybe you've matured, maybe they've matured, maybe you just worked through some issues and now you're falling in love all over again, share it with us. 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
13: 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Hi, good evening. You've called the Delilah Show. Who is this?
14: Hi, this is Missy.
13: Hi, Missy. What can I do for you?
14: Well, I was on Facebook and you were wanting to know what people are doing this summer, so I was calling in to share.
13: Do tell.
14: We are actually celebrating my 14-year-old son surviving cancer and going into remission, and he just had his Make-A-Wish. So it's been a pretty good summer so far.
13: That's a very good summer.
14: Oh, yeah.
13: That is a very, very, very good summer. What's your son's name?
14: His name is John.
13: So how long has John battled cancer?
14: He was diagnosed March 22nd last year, and he went into remission 3 months ago. So they have to keep an eye on him for the next 2 years because it could possibly come back, but the doctor seems to think that it won't.
13: So let's just pray for him, ask God to completely heal him forever. And what can I play for you?
14: You're pretty good at picking those songs. I love them.
13: Okay, I'll find a good one for you. And congratulations. Thank you for sharing your good news with me. Because you know what? We hear bad news all day. All the time we hear bad news. You turn on the news, you open up your computer, you read the news. Bad news, bad news, bad news, bad news. It is so good to hear good news. Thank you for sharing. And I will play a song for you.
14: Great. Thank you.

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1: 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I don't live with regrets. I've made a lot of bad choices, but through it all, I have seen God's love and God's grace, and my life is so good that to beat myself up over bad choices doesn't make much sense. This letter comes from a listener who can't seem to forgive herself. She says, "My story happened 26 years ago. I met a man I had worked with. I was 18. He was 21. We fell in love. I love Dan to this day, but I was the one who messed up so horribly. He once told me a story about his mother just growing tired of his father, and she left. She just left. Eventually, his father remarried a younger woman and had a child together. Unfortunately, his mother realized her mistake too late, but she had lost her love forever. I remember that story all these years later because I have followed in her footsteps. I so wish I could roll back time. I found Dan on the internet. I wrote to him, but he's not written back, and that breaks my heart. I do hope he's found happiness in his life, and someday, hopefully, I will find mine. Could you please find a song for this story? Thanks for listening, and take care. Kathleen, stop looking back. God has a wonderful plan for your future. You can't live in the past. Look forward and wait to see what is going to unfold in your future. I promise you, if you'll just have a little faith, your life will unfold in a beautiful way.

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0: Sunny 106.5. Good morning and happy Feel Good Friday. It's Joanna. I promise you, this morning, I'm going to fill it up with all the positivity I can find. So let's kick things off the right way with a little dose of positivity. We call it our sunny story of the day. So if you've ever wondered what happens when a small local business gets a big viral moment, this is it. Now, there's a bakery here in Las Vegas that's called Las Vegas Bakery, and it's suddenly one of the hottest spots in town after videos of their stuffed conchas started blowing up online. Now, the bakery's owner, Anna Hernandez, says that people have been lining up before they even open doors each morning, hoping to get their hands on one of their stuffed conchas before they sell out for the day. Now, if you've never had a concha, it's a sweet Mexican bread that's already pretty delicious on its own, honestly. But this bakery took things to a whole nother level by creating stuffed versions that caught the attention of food lovers across social media. Now, before long, those videos, yeah, they're racking up tons of views and bringing in tons of customers from all over the valley. And I just love stories like this because it shows that sometimes all it takes is one great idea, a lot of hard work, and a little help from the internet, and something can be a sensation. Now, what started as a local bakery favorite has now turned into a viral sensation thanks to social media. And now their mornings are a whole lot busier than ever before. It's really a great reminder that right here in Las Vegas, big dreams and really good pastries can rise to the top. If you want to read more, you can right now at sunny1065.com. Just click on Sunny Mornings so you can find more details about today's sunny story of the day there.
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0: Okay, I want you to think, how much of your life do you think you're going to be spending in a bathroom? Because the answer might have you rethinking your daily routine. Good morning, it's Joanna right now on Sunny 106.5. Happy Feel Good Friday. So I read something today that made me stop and think, am I spending way too much time in the bathroom or is this normal? So according to a survey I found, the average adult will spend 416 days of their life in a bathroom. That's more than a year right there. And before you start judging, we're not just talking about showering or brushing your teeth here. Apparently, a lot of people are using the bathroom as their own little escape room. It's where people read, scroll through social media, check emails, or just enjoy a few uninterrupted moments of peace and quiet. Now, this survey found that women spend about 29 minutes a day in the bathroom, while men average around 23 minutes a day. And if you share a bathroom with family members, yeah, you already know the struggle. Some of the biggest complaints included empty toilet paper rolls, hair clogging the drain, and that one person who somehow disappears in there for 45 minutes. I always say, I just want to be rich enough so my husband and I can have separate bathrooms. So be honest with me this morning. Is your bathroom just a bathroom for you, or is it secretly your favorite place to hide from everybody else for a few minutes each day? 702-796-1065. Good morning.
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food is causing more relationship stress than you might think these days, and it has nothing to do with who's doing the dishes. Good morning, it's Joanna waking you up right now on Sunny 106.5. And you've heard the saying, right? Couples who eat together stay together. Well, apparently that's getting a little more complicated these days. Think about it. You know, somebody in the relationship is, I don't know, gluten-free, and the other is, I don't know, counting macros. One maybe is trying a plant-based diet and the other is all about protein. Then you add in things like food allergies, wellness trends, calorie tracking, and even some of those popular weight loss medications. And suddenly date night looks like two completely different meals sitting at the same table. But believe it or not, food is becoming a real source of stress for couples. Not because they're arguing over who cooks, but because they're navigating totally different relationships with food. But relationship experts say the secret isn't finding someone who orders exactly what you like, but it's about being flexible, being understanding, and maybe not rolling your eyes when your partner asks for a dairy-free option at a restaurant, right? At the end of the day, a healthy relationship isn't about always sharing the same plate or the same taste buds. It's about making room for each other's differences during different chapters of your life. And although, you know, if I'm on my weight loss journey and my husband still orders fries, let's be honest, I'm definitely still stealing a few, all right?

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Have you been to Play Playground at the Luxor yet? It's actually so much fun. Good morning. It's Joanna right now, waking you up right here on Sunny 106.5. And Play Playground is now offering 2 free play passes to anybody who fosters an animal through the Animal Foundation now through July 31st. So if you are approved to be a foster, you're going to get 2 passes to go and enjoy yourself at Play Playground. That's kind of a nice little incentive right there.

0: Lines out the door, sold out mornings, and customers racing to get there early. Let's talk about what's behind the buzz at one viral Las Vegas bakery right now. Good morning, it's Joanna waking you up on this Feel Good Friday, and it's time to start your day off with a dose of positivity. We like to call it our sunny story of the day. So if you've ever wondered what happens when a small local business gets a big viral moment, this is what today's story is all about. The Las Vegas Bakery. They are suddenly one of the hottest spots in town after videos of their stuffed conchas started blowing up online. Now, the bakery's owner, Anna Hernandez, says that people have been lining up before they even open each day, hoping to get their hands on one before they sell out. Now, if you've never had a concha, it's a sweet Mexican bread that's already pretty delicious on its own. But this bakery has taken things to another level by creating a stuffed version that has caught the attention of food lovers across social media. Before long, those videos, they were racking up tons of views. Now they're bringing in customers from all over the valley. And I just love stories like this because it shows that sometimes all it takes is one great idea, a whole lot of hard work, and a little help from the internet, and you can be a sensation. Now, what started as a local bakery, a small mom and pop owned spot in town, has turned into a viral sensation. It's pretty awesome. And now their mornings over at Las Vegas Bakery are a whole lot busier than ever before. And it's a great reminder that right here in the Las Vegas Valley, big dreams and really good pastries exist. And they rise to the top, of course, when the product is good. And if you want to check out Las Vegas Bakery and learn more about their stuffed conchas, you can right now at sunny1065.com. 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

use an extra $1,000. I think all of us can these days, right? Good morning and happy Feel Good Friday. It's Joanna. And I wanted to let you know, coming up on Monday, it's the return of the workday payday. 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And those keywords could help you win $1,000 right here on Sunny 106.5.

perfect way to celebrate Feel Good Friday, winning Universal Studios Hollywood tickets. Good morning, it's Joanna. And coming up around 6:40 and then again around 8:40, I'm dropping names. And if it's your name, you could be headed to Universal Studios Hollywood. So sign up right now for your chance to hear your name this morning at sunny1065.com. Good luck.

Sunny 106.5, the best variety of the 80s, 90s, and today. And I also like to say, the best contest in town. Good morning. It's Joanna. Happy Feel Good Friday. Now, we're about to do the Sunny 106.5 name drop. This is your opportunity to win a 4-pack of tickets to Universal Studios Hollywood. And if you haven't been, they just launched their all-new Fast and Furious Hollywood Drift roller coaster that looks awesome. But they have so much more for you and the family to explore. My personal favorite, Super Mario World. It's so much fun. And I want to give somebody a 4-pack of tickets right now, at least a chance to win them. So I'm hoping you already signed up at sunny1065.com. And I'm hoping your name is Donald Hampt. That's Donald Hampt. You are our potential lucky winner right now if you call me back in the next 10 minutes. 702-796-1065. Again, 702-796-1065. Donald, you are on the clock. Now, if your name is not Donald, that's okay. I'm dropping a different name later on this morning at 8:40. So what you got to do is get signed up right now at sunny1065.com.

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Sunny 106.5, good morning. So there's something millions of Americans spend hours watching every year. And honestly, it makes no sense, but we can't look away. And I want to know if you're guilty of this too. Let's talk about it coming up next.

0: Okay, I need to know if I'm the only one who does this. Have you ever picked up your phone for like just a minute and suddenly found yourself completely fascinated by someone power washing a driveway or, I don't know, crushing random objects or even this one? It always gets me. Those pimple popping videos. Sunny 106.5. Good morning. It's Joanna. So a new survey found that nearly 2/3 of Americans watch what they call oddly satisfying videos on social media. In fact, people spend an average of 156 hours a year watching them. Wow. Now, the most popular type of oddly satisfying video? Yeah, it's the pimple popping, followed by pressure washing and object crushing videos. Now, experts say there might actually be a reason we're also hooked on these oddly satisfying videos. They think these videos give our brains a little sense of order, completion, and relief in a world that can feel pretty chaotic sometimes. And I kind of get that, right? There's something weirdly calming about watching, I don't know, you know, a dirty driveway becoming spotless or someone organizing an entire closet in like 30 seconds. For me personally, I always watch videos of somebody like crushing through a Rubik's cube in like seconds. And when I say crushing, I don't mean like actually crushing, because there's actually videos of that out there. I mean like solving a Rubik's cube in like 10 seconds. I'm like, how? I could spend 10 hours and still not figure it out. So let's talk about this morning. What's your oddly satisfying video? What kind of clip can you not scroll past? Is it the power washing? Maybe the pimple popping? I don't know. Even like cake decorating is huge, or lawn mowing. I don't know. Tell me what your oddly satisfying video is. I want to hear your guilty pleasure this morning. 702-796-1065. And coming up this hour, let's talk about a local bakery that just got the kind of publicity money can't buy. I'll tell you how one sweet creation turned into a viral sensation right here in Southern Nevada in today's Sunny Story of the Day. That's coming up around 7:40. Stick around.
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Start thinking what you would do if you won an extra $1,000. Wouldn't that be nice? Well, your chance is coming up on Monday. It's the return of the workday payday right here on Sunny 106.5. So we give you 13 chances to win $1,000 each weekday starting Monday at 6 a.m. Don't miss it. I'm hoping you become a whole lot richer next week. When the

0: Cause I gotta have faith. Ooh, I gotta have faith. Because I gotta have faith. I gotta have faith.
1: Happy Feel Good Friday. So there's one Las Vegas business that created a treat so popular, people are showing up before the doors even open. Wait until you hear what's causing all the frenzy coming up on today's Sunny Story of the Day next.

0: We love celebrating our city here on Sunny 106.5. So let's do just that. Good morning. It's Joanna waking you up today on Sunny 106.5. And I want to celebrate a local business in today's Sunny Story of the Day. So if you've ever wondered what happens when a small local business gets a big viral moment, this is it. Las Vegas Bakery is suddenly one of the hottest spots in town after videos of their stuffed conchas started blowing up online. Now, the bakery's owner, Anna Hernandez, says people have been lining up before they even open doors each day, hoping to get their hands on one of the stuffed conchas before they sell out. Now, if you've never had a concha, it's a sweet Mexican bread that's already pretty delicious on its own, but this bakery took things to another level by creating stuffed versions that caught the attention of food lovers across social media. And I just love stories like this because it shows that sometimes all it takes is one great idea, a lot of hard work, of course, and a little help from the internet, and your business could be a massive success. Now, what started as a local bakery favorite has turned now into a viral sensation. And their mornings over at Las Vegas Bakery, yeah, they're busier than ever before. And this is a great reminder, too, that the, you know, right business here in Las Vegas that serves really good pastries can rise to the top. And we love celebrating local businesses. So a big congrats to Las Vegas Bakery and all the great attention they're getting right now. If you want to read more about them, you can at sunny1065.com. Just click on Sunny Mornings, and you can find more details about today's Sunny Story of the Day there. And coming up in the Joe in the Know Entertainment Report this morning, is Disney finally breaking its live-action remake curse? We'll talk about it. Plus, Jennifer Gardner is opening up about the upcoming 13 Going on 30 reboot, and one of the biggest stars of The Secret Lives of Mormon Wives is coming back, but not exactly the way fans expected. All those details for you next in today's Joe in the Know Entertainment Report.
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0: things that I've got.
1: I want to talk about all the headlines making the rounds this morning. What's going on? It's Joanna. Happy Feel Good Friday. And I've got your Joe in the Know Entertainment Report right now. If you've been skeptical of Disney's live-action remakes, the new Moana might change your mind. Now, the film hits theaters today, and one major critic is actually calling it the first Disney live-action remake that works 100%. That's nice praise right there. Now, critics are especially praising the actors in this movie and saying that Dwayne The Rock Johnson slips right back into Maui mode with ease. I know people are kind of making fun of his wig online, but I think he's going to be great. You know, people, not everyone is on board with Disney live action remakes, but it may be Disney's strongest remake yet. We're going to see. Now, meanwhile, Jennifer Gardner is sharing a little insight into Netflix's upcoming 13 Going on 30 reboot. She says the new version will honor the legacy of the original film's late director, Gary Winnick. And she also executive produces the project. So I think if you've got the star of the original movie executive producer, you're definitely in good hands, though she is admitting the plot is still being kept under wraps. We'll see what's in store there. And finally, Taylor Frankie Paul is returning to The Secret Lives of Mormon Wives, but only in a very limited role. Bummer. Reports say that she'll film the show's opening title sequence for season 5, but won't be appearing in regular scenes. I'm kind of sad about that. I don't know. Despite, you know, her involvement in some of the headlines, I still always root for her. Now, Taylor Frankie Paul has been focusing on her mental health and family following all those challenges we've seen in the headlines. But the door appears to remain open for a bigger return for her down the road. And that's your entertainment report for this morning. I'm Joe, and now you're in the know. And don't forget, I have more Universal Studios Hollywood tickets for you this morning. So sign up right now at sunny1065.com and be listening around 8:40 for your chance to win.

0: 106.5. Good morning. It's Joanna. So the average person spends more than a year of their life in one room of the house. Any guesses which room? I'll tell you which one coming up.
1: I'm going under in this time. I fear there's no one to save me. This all or nothing really got away. You're driving me crazy.

0: So the average person spends more than a year of their life in one room of the house. Can you guess which one it is? Good morning. It's Joanna right now on Sunny 106.5. So I read something today that made me stop and think, am I spending way too much time in the bathroom? Or is this totally normal? So according to this new survey, they found that the average adult will spend 416 days of their life in the bathroom. That's more than a year right there. Now, before you start judging, we're not just talking about, you know, showering or brushing your teeth or sitting on the toilet. Apparently, a lot of us are using the bathroom as our own little escape room. It's where people read, scroll social media, check emails, or just enjoy a few uninterrupted moments of peace and quiet. And as a parent, I'm sure you can understand that, right? Now, the survey found that women spend about 29 minutes a day in the bathroom, while men average about 23 minutes. And that actually kind of surprises me. I thought that would be reversed. But if you share a bathroom with family members, you know the biggest struggles too. You know, some of the biggest complaints in the survey included things like empty toilet paper rolls, hair clogging the drain, and, you know, that one person who somehow disappears in the bathroom for like 45 minutes. So be honest this morning. Is your bathroom just a bathroom for you? Or is it secretly your favorite place to hide from everybody else for just a few minutes each day? 702-796-1065. And coming up, what is on your dinner plate tonight? Well, start thinking about it because it could be affecting your relationship. There's a surprising new reason some couples are struggling right now, and I'm going to tell you why that is coming up next right here on Sunny 106.5.
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0: the lessons I've learned.
1: Food is causing more relationship stress than you might think these days, and it has nothing to do with who's doing the dishes. I'm going to explain. Good morning. It's Joanna right now on Sunny 106.5. And you know the saying, couples that eat together stay together, right? Well, apparently that's getting a little more complicated these days. Think about it. One person, you know, is gluten-free. The other is counting, I don't know, macros. One is trying maybe a vegan diet, and the other is all about protein. Add in food allergies, wellness trends, calorie tracking, and even some of those, you know, popular weight loss medications. And suddenly, date night looks like two completely different meals sitting at the same table. And believe it or not, food is becoming a real source of stress for some couples. Not because they're arguing over who's going to cook, but because they're navigating totally different relationships with food. But relationship experts say the secret isn't finding someone who orders exactly what you like. It's about being flexible, being understanding, and maybe not rolling your eyes when your partner asks the restaurant if they have any dairy-free options, right? So at the end of the day, a healthy relationship isn't about sharing the same plate. It's about making room for each other's differences. And even though my husband is ordering fries and I'm not right now, let's be honest, I'm probably going to actually steal a few. Why not, right? All right, stick around with me this morning. 8:40, I am dropping another name for Universal Studios Hollywood tickets. Are you signed up? If not, make sure you're signed up right now at sunny1065.com and be listening for your name around 8:40.
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0: The perfect way to celebrate a feel-good Friday, winning Universal Studios Hollywood tickets. 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It's Joanna. Are you feeling lucky on this feel-good Friday? 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

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It's Joanna right now on Sunny 106.5. 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

Sunny 106.5. Good morning. It's Joanna. So I checked out Museum of Ice Cream over at Area 15 last night. And let me tell you, it is awesome. I cannot wait to go back. And coming up on Monday, they're going to be hosting a VGK day there, which is really cool. Celebrating Vegas Golden Knights fans with treats, surprises, and of course, Chance and the Vivas will be there as well, taking photos with you. Now, the event is actually for the Fortress Feast, all you can play putting attraction using hockey sticks instead of putters. I saw a sneak preview of it yesterday, and it looks awesome. You need to check out Museum.

celebrating the city and local businesses here on Sunny 106.5. So coming up, I want to talk about a local bakery that just got the kind of publicity money can't buy. And I'm going to tell you how one sweet locally made creation turned into a viral sensation. That's coming up next in today's Sunny Story of the Day.

0: Happy Feel Good Friday. It's Joanna right now on Sunny 106.5. And I want to put a smile on your face with today's sunny story of the day. So if you've ever wondered what happens when a small local business gets a big viral moment, this is it. So Las Vegas Bakery, they are suddenly one of the hottest spots in town after videos of their stuffed conchas started blowing up online. Now the bakery's owner, Anna Hernandez, says people have been lining up before they even open their doors each day, hoping to get their hands on one of their stuffed conchas before they sell out. Now, if you never had a concha before, it's a sweet Mexican bread that's actually pretty delicious on its own, but this bakery took things to a whole other level by creating stuffed versions that caught the attention of food lovers across social media. And I just love stories like this, right? Because it shows that sometimes all it takes is one great idea, a lot of hard work, and a little help from the internet, and something can be a total sensation. Now, what started as a local bakery favorite has turned into the viral sensation that it is right now, selling out every day. And their mornings are busier than ever. So if you do want to try one, it sounds like you got to get there early for sure. But this is just another reminder that right here in Las Vegas, big dreams and really good pastries exist and could rise to the top thanks to the help of social media. Read more right now about Las Vegas Bakery at sunny1065.com. Click on Sunny Mornings and you can find more details about today's sunny story of the day there. And coming up, okay, raise your hand right now. Of course, if you're not driving, if you've ever gone down a random internet rabbit hole, because the surprisingly specific videos people can't watching are interesting. Let's just say that. But I want to know your interesting, or should I say oddly satisfying videos that you like to watch too. Let's talk about it next right here on Sunny 106.5.
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2: Hi.

0: by that. So let's talk about it this morning. What's your oddly satisfying video? What kind of clip can you not scroll past? That's just a little weird. Maybe it's power washing. Maybe it's cake decorating. Maybe it's pimple popping. Let me know this morning. 702-796-1065.
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Feel Good Friday. It's Joanna right now on Sunny 106.5. Thank you so much for waking up with me on this Friday. I hope your day is off to a great start. Now, I just want to give you a little preview of what's to come on Monday. 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We're dropping more names, more chances for you and the family to create some incredible memories out at Universal Studios Hollywood. All right, I'm getting out of here. Enjoy your Feel Good Friday. Have a beautiful weekend, and I'll talk with you Monday morning.

Friday morning, heading into the weekend. Let's get through the workday together. Hey, it's Jana on Las Vegas' best variety of the 80s, 90s. And today, great songs on it for the hour. Got Katy Perry, Alicia Keys, Backstreet Boys, and Shaboozey.

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1: All right, let's say this weekend we're doing an old school family get together, backyard picnic, friends and whatnot. What is your go-to game and why, Rob?
2: Cornhole. Yeah. I think that's a fun one. You can talk trash a little bit. You can still hold a beer in the other hand.
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that. So now the Backstreet Boys are going to headline the official Formula One after party at the Sphere later on this year. No surprise there. They're great at it. Sunny 106.5.

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1: All day today, we've been talking about like backyard games, picnic games, things that you like to do when you get together with friends and family, especially in the summertime. We talked about cornhole, frisbee, dodgeball, but nobody brought up bocce ball. And I got into bocce during the pandemic. The only problem is those balls are really heavy. And so like little kids are like, ugh, they throw it like half a foot. But that's one of my fun ones. I'll definitely be doing it this weekend.
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So here's a head scratcher for you. When it comes to movie reboots, Free Willy. Yeah. How you gonna pull that one off? I don't know. We'll see.

0: Luke Combs and Fast Cars, your Friday continues. Hey, it's Jana on Sunny 106.5. I have some friends going camping this weekend. That is not me. I'm more of a glamping kind of a girl. But what's the craziest thing that's happened to you while you've been camping, Dana?
1: Oh my gosh. I had the craziest thing happen. We went on this hike, and when we came back, there was a bear in our tent eating our food. It was surreal. We all stood there. We were like, oh my gosh, don't move. Don't move. Don't scare the bear. Really, the bear was just hungry and like wandered off after about 20 minutes. But our entire campsite was just decimated.
0: Wrecked. Oh my God. And knowing it was out there too, I'd be like, I'll be in the car waiting.
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Loving that Tina Turner on a Friday here on Sunny 106.5. 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

0: Aerosmith as your workday continues at Sunny 106.5. Talking earlier about, I've got some friends that are going camping this weekend. They love to go camping, and that's awesome. It's really not my speed, because crazy things happen when you go camping, right, Matt?
1: Yes, I was in New Zealand, camping, little tent on my backpack overnight.
0: Wow.
1: Turns out there's a hole in it. It starts raining.
0: Oh, no.
1: It's freezing. The rain, the water's dripping in.
0: Yeah.
1: And the last time I ever went camping.
0: And that would be the last time for me, too.
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Hey, Kelly Clarkson's returning to town for her studio sessions here soon. Hopefully we'll get to catch a show, right? Sunny 106.5. As your Friday continues, it's because of you.

Backstreet Boys have just been tapped as the official after party for F1 this fall, going down at the Sphere, naturally. You can get your way in through, ticket packages, of course. 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

0: Richard Markson right here waiting on your Friday afternoon. It is sunny 106.5. I have friends that love to camp and they're amazing at it. I'm not. I'm just not. I went camping one time and like my back froze up and I ended up being like in the hospital all day. So memories. What happened to you when you went camping?
1: Oh, well, we'd gone on this wonderful like long hike,
0: mm-hmm.
1: and we had this beautiful day.
0: Yeah.
1: And then I sprained my ankle taking the garbage out.
0: Oh no. After the hike. Nice. That's something I would do.
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1: Yeah! Always playing

been a hot minute since we've gotten anything out of Pink. I wonder if she's been working on new music. One can hope, right? Happy Friday afternoon. Here with me, Jana. Las Vegas is sunny 106.5. The variety continues with Alanis Morissette.

Already after 1 o'clock on your Friday afternoon as the weekend comes into view. Phil Collins, what can you say? I mean, this song is just so iconic. Getting into the Rock and Roll Hall of Fame as a solo artist this year. He will not be performing. Hopefully, will be well enough to make the ceremony, but so well deserved. I was lucky enough to see his last tour and his son playing the iconic drum beats in this song. That was a very cool moment.

National French Fry Day. As if I needed an excuse. Are we talking crinkle cut, steak fries, waffle fries? They all work for me. Five Guys. Oh, those are good too. All right. Hope you're having a great Friday. Enjoying the music here with me, Gianna. It is Sunny 106.5 with I.

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We have a chance for you to go see Bryan Adams with Pat Benatar in Milwaukee. 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

0: Alanis Morissette, you ought to know, here on Sunny 106.5. FIFA World Cup action getting back. I'm so excited about this match tomorrow. Norway and England, after the last round they just went through, that is going to be crazy. 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You know, four of them with the U.S. women's team.
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We're back to $1,000 an hour, and it starts Monday morning, bright and early. 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

0: Kokomo out of the Beach Boys here on Sunny 106.5. As it continues to heat up in the summer months, what is your summer hack to stay cool, Anna?
1: My summer hack is that I never go anywhere without my emotional support water bottle filled with ice water. It is so refreshing,
0: yeah.
1: And it keeps me hydrated,
0: mm-hmm.
1: And it's cool,
0: mm-hmm.
1: And I love it. It helps so much.
0: I love that you call it an emotional support water bottle because I carry the same one around all the time too. And I'm now going to be thinking of it as my emotional support water bottle. So thank you.
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0: Joanna and Sean have your first chance to win that money right here on Sunny 106.5. 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

Goo Goo Dolls Iris made a huge comeback this year because of the TikTok challenge. You know, what was it like back in the 90s trend? That was pretty big on TikTok. Here's Miley Cyrus now, City's 97.1. We were good.

much you think Taylor Swift spent on her wedding, you're never going to believe how much she spent. The average wedding cost $34,000. I will tell you what she spent at Madison Square Garden. Three songs from right now here on Sunny 106.5 Los

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0: Sunny 106.5, Las Vegas' best variety of the 80s, 90s, and today. I'm Mike Klein hanging out with you. So Taylor Swift ended up spending $30 million on her wedding. $3 million just on the catering, which is insane, right? I know that, I think the rental only cost them $1 million. And I think they did the, I think they did it $1 million a day. So they spent about $3 million on having the venue as well, because they had to get it prepped and everything for security and for, you know, to make it look different and everything. But $30 million. Yeah, 34,000 is not that bad now.
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If you've not seen Benson Boone live in concert, yeah, he really does do backflips. I was actually, like, impressed. I'm like, oh, man, this guy makes me feel like I can't do anything. Here's Beautiful Things now.

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Sunny 106.5. Las Vegas is best. Variety of the 80s, 90s, and today. This new survey says the biggest heroes to kids today are actually Spider-Man and K-pop Demon Hunters and Sonic the Hedgehog. Not our parents and teachers and siblings like it was like back in the day, apparently. Man.

0: Sunny 106.5, Las Vegas' best variety of the 80s, 90s, and today I'm Mike Klein hanging out with you. The Backstreet Boys will be back in Vegas later this year to headline the official Formula One Las Vegas Grand Prix after party. That's going to be at the Sphere, by the way, which is going to be kind of cool. Man, this is going to be really great, actually. It's going to be doing more there, by the way. They'll be back at the Sphere, I think, at the end of summer, like August 29th. They'll be back at the Sphere as well.
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